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1: You know what you know? 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
1: Me can you send friend of my can you send here? 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

0: Nasa Rama was a Sambia and Ukra. 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

0: In other years, I see that's a world in me. 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

0: let him know. 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
1: For he has done so very much for me.
0: He's done so much for you. What?
1: What shall I render
0: to Jehovah?
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I will bring him. 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Me catch your Sasanya Mia, or some on a yet Israel, young coupon. 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

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Only me, Yaminisa. 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

0: came here. 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Minimisan command will be a sentiment. Name the night to come in a couple. I want for not to catch us at the force. May some of us have. What by Yamino? Fanabra. May some of us have. May a question. I could do a word rapper. Yeah, I don't go for nature anymore. Went to me a sanity. Now, Nazareth in the Jesus Christ. Nazareth in the Jesus Christ. Baby, I'm any dust to a piano. Baby, I'm not with a 1 hour. Bible say, you're going to send him. You're in that rubber band, he said. And so, Cassibi Munaya. Abraham, son of Tona.
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0: Ali, Laba, Sama, Dani, SSA. All your bodies have been taken away. Baba is a question, and Papa. See, listen. Some of you walk and go home. But listen to me. Next year, you'll be coming with your own car.
3: Yeah.
0: I am close. Can you lift your hands? Stop, let me hear your voice.

Just glorify the Lord. Just lift your hands and glorify Him. Just lift your voice and glorify Him for who He is, for what He stands for. It is not by your education. It is not by your tribe where you come from. It is by His grace. Just lift your voice wherever you are and just glorify Him. Love Him tonight. Love Him as never before. Maybe you don't have any relationship with Him, but tonight, in such an atmosphere, you cannot live here without just connecting yourself to Him tonight. So you can decide that, Lord, I give my life to You. I give my heart to You. I give my soul to You. I give my passion to You. I give my feelings to You. I give all that I do to You tonight. Just lift your voice and talk to Him in a minute and say, Lord, I surrender my life. I surrender my will. I surrender everything. In such environment, there is no way that He can go home without giving yourself to Him. So tonight, in such time like this, in such moment, say, Lord, I surrender my life. Bijami pem at the mouth. Bijama brabom at the mouth. Bijama jinkini. Is there any burden that you are thinking about that you think that God cannot do? Is there anything that is killing you slowly in this life? Tonight is your night. Right time, right hour, right moment, right season. Don't let this hour pass you by. Tonight, after all this song's ministration, we did not sing about anybody, not about any church, not about any denomination, not about any individual. All the songs that came is all about one man, all about one man. And that man, God has lifted His name above every name, above every title. And

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1: 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My opinion, so, you know, for, oh, so, dear, ability.

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That's why he said, have mercy on me. 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But it went ahead.

Listen to me. If you listen to Pastor when he was preaching, the turnaround came when he began to worship. When he forget being when he decided to forget himself, his own way, and when he decided to cast his crown, what was his crown? He desired to be able to be famous. The degree, the money, everything, when you cast it for him and focus on him, he begins to do that. I don't know if I have people who are ready to forget about him. Who didn't come here to film with their phones? Who didn't come here to see Tope Alabi, Nathaniel Basio, praise him? But whose aim was to behold the King of Glory, to cast their crown? Let me help you.

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Jesus our El Shaddai. 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
1: 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Dear Mesra, never shun me, Yahoo. May dear Wolfie or Wolf Passua, Matil Sabrea, with his son in Yodati. Mibe, Sisha, send you a young people. 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
0: your mamma, mamma, mamma, mamma, mamma, mamma, mamma, mamma, mamma, mamma, mamma, mamma, mamma, mamma, mamma, mamma, mamma, mamma, mamma, mamma, mamma, mamma, mamma, mamma, mamma, mamma, mamma, 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

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Ya wabame diya se oke kane huwa. Say, I'm going to say, I'm going to say, I'm going to say, I'm going to say, I'm going to say, I'm going to say, I'm going to say, I'm going to say, I'm going to say, I'm going to say, I'm going to say, I'm going to say, I'm going to say, I'm going to say, I'm going to say, I'm going to say, I'm going to say, I'm going to say, I'm going to say, I'm going to say, I'm going to say, I'm going to say, I'm going to say, I'm going to say, I'm going to say, I'm going to say, I'm going to say, I'm going to say, I'm going to say, I'm going to say, I'm going to say, I'm going to say, I'm going to say, I'm going to say, I'm going to say, I'm going to say, I'm going to say, I'm going to say, I'm going to say, I'm going to say, I'm going to say, I'm going to say, I'm going to say, I'm going to say, I'm going to say, I'm going to say, I'm going to say, I'm going to say, I'm going to say, I'm going to say, I'm going to say, I'm going to say, I'm going to say, I'm going to say, I'm

0: What's it here? I give a brand new one, but you want to put me up for me. And then I was so good, yes, with me and Kumu. What quack, what you have to do, you can't know anything to know. When you may have to a bounce, when you may miss not a bounce. Many by year you want to be young, just say, what you said, if you did never come, Maram, so I for Senator. Hey, won't go on and nanny, yes. And I want to have on Yammy. Now you have to know that you want it. The baby, Baba, a rich hat, but the Napa is still when you saw the cell. Yava say about the Yatuba number your fool. Ya crazy for the baby nearby. Ya can't be a yes, ha. Now Yatu don't know how bought them, how bought them, how bought them of a Christ. Near the person they catch on your other side. Now, can you suffer from what Sabbath? Don't blab your tongue. Blab your tongue on the catch out. Say, God, for the Yina and Poria, Nama God, pray for my Quasasa, in Tabu Nasi, in Moon Tafra, in Moon Kakape, Namene May, and in the Kuma Babeti. You have a cat on his head. Yeah, yeah, just one word in that was said. And that's how people, media, say, yeah, trouble swap, who mess up if that was that didn't be blended when you put him. Now, so I'm right here to an adventure. Only I want that tea with the hospital. And you said, I was just said, if you have paid for the cool. What's the one you have formula? All things are possible. Me and you have it to me, I am. Didn't the cope? Why the catch was and come never to be a damn your mommy. So about him for mankind in that swing, master. And what I'm going to do, find me to that here. Now, come in, send me. Mamma, the former was you. Because I've never come on. Man, that's what you answer. You catch us up for support us. I wish that. Men, so be it to you. My brother, Danny. Coming into 18, and I'm coming. Yeah. And Daya, and Puma, and put it in the war. Obi Daya, what's in the end? Let me be playing him in my name. You know, you come. How come be, sir? Sicilia Bafo, Nanka, and Wapa, Walidiku, Nanka, Yasasan Yamian, when you're meant to be a peer, so. Onia, why are you here, Jesus? Why are you here, for the did Jesus? You may only have the best of the catch on Manasa, a black home of that.
1: What a guy.
0: Why the castle black home? Why are the guy? I'm questioning to you, sir. Why the car show, sir? You're doing it yet, but I'm not a problem. A son, sir, I'm one of my. A brother would tell you me, yes, so we hear about who been your power. So we are control, been your control. So we are Thomas from that trap, from that trap, from that trap, from that trap. So we are about take it, take it, take it. So we are power. When you're to me, I'm not so to me. Ya de sorry you lati ya de ya ya mi atuma ya radini se wunu and you way satan na me ma pa nyini mi no suani na ya ya na ya pa nyimi wo ya ma na to na suani enyo bi ma na to da na bra na ni ya me ka so se ha what say one day no na radini de kasa. Was it fear to the idea that I could compare? Then I shall be a young coupon on me to me so. Man, no one can be that one, and then your coupon for me, I'm a swimmer, never your son. When I meet a woman, say, well, we are near my papa, the blow of out. No woman, no woman, sir, say yes to Christo, what could you do? So, a black Kasama could one, and say, I put a swag with me, one of Kasama could one, Edina. What would you do? Believe God, say Jehovah, put me at him in eye. Blame the trouble, man, you go see a tumor, and then they'll flam. I say, I'm a job, I've been a job, sir. My brother, I'm a give me papa, you know. Na hospital, but I have yet to shame me. Let me hold a beer, man, fam. Na brother, I'm going to die, what to wear, hospital, you know. Be kind, I'm going to fit down. Na ya di so, you have to see me, so. One cock could run me a tissue, can't walk to cock, and they are dead. They are dead. They are dead. They are dead. ɛyɛ dɛn na wɔde nsuo nyinaa sisie me so wie yi wowɔ me mpaneɛ yɛ maduro ma me ho yɛ den wieyɛ ne yɛfra aberanteɛ sɛ aberanteɛ wo yere no ho atɔ no enti pɛ sika bra meanyi no na ɔbaa ne 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

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Media, and was le we are, we see a duo. 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On the Abramian son of Sanya Copa. Hey, my young Pedra Sanya Copa. 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

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Nia. What's all your funeral banner? You did Jesus. You are still a funeral banner, so I hear yes to Christ. You did any Jesus. So I'll blast what's in the banner who have been far. You may come for this hand, may come for yes to Christ. I'm now saying, yes, my name is Hain and Wakuman. That's all the power of Brabama. So many men in a big channel. Nani are saying, a big year. Power to Yahweh and Yakoboso. You are Tiasia, who are Satra. Now, who are you only being?

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Je savais.

Nati and Yumi, and with a mule at you. My uncle was so a kappa or so a kasa kakra. Young Kacha is a chideke edema. You will have a young radi. Some info radi church. Some in Monsu. 7 years a day.

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Hey! Hey! Hey! Yeshua, yebi.

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You are the one who is the one who is the one who is the one who is the one who is the one who is the one who is the one who is the one who is the one who is the one who is the one who is the one who is the one who is the one who is the one who is the one who is the one who is the one who is the one who is the one who is the one who is the one who is the one who is the one who is the one who is the one who is the one who is the one who is the one who is the one who is the one who is the one who is the one who is the one who is the one who is the one who is the one who is the one who is the one who is the one who is the one who is the one who is the one who is the one who is the one who is the one who is the one who is the one who is the one who is the one who is the one who is the one who is the one who is the one who is the one who is the one who is the one who is the one who is the one who is the one who is the one who is the one who is the one who is the one who is the one who is the one who is the one who is the one who is the one who is the one who is the one who is the one who is the one who is the one who is the one who is the one who is the one who is the one who is the one who is the one who is the one who is the one who is the one who is the one who is the one who is the one who is the one who is the one who is the one who is the one who is the one who is the one who is the one who is

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I also be mamma. It's all him, mamma, him, mamma, and Nassi and Tubia. I'm in prayer. It's a demo hanging iron. Yes. Mosrata, Yami Yatuma, Slender View. Hey, the big bomb of you. With Jack of Frog, or Tom of Frog. So do it. Turk it. Mahambo, Murushaba, because you're here, yeah, yeah, we have been born of you. Hey, Christiana, give to Yajuma, I am a Yajuma, and a brave, a bomb for you of you. Mahana, my own pine, or when I'm born of you, when you can see a brother. 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

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You have a quarter at the man, you have a father and if I would want to walk who will go on my years to Christ of Mother. 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You have a better mechanical in another set. What did you hear? What was a years to Christ of Shimu? What a pattern in his any function. I'm going to come for some of your fear. I'm going to come for some of your fear. I'm going to come for some of your fear. I'm going to come for some of your fear. I'm going to come for some of your fear. I'm going to come for some of your fear. I'm going to come for some of your fear. I'm going to come for some of your fear. I'm going to come for some of your fear. I'm going to come for some of your fear. I'm going to come for some of your fear. I'm going to come for some of your fear. I'm going to come for some of your fear. I'm going to come for some of your fear. I'm going to come for some of your fear. I'm going to come for some of your fear. I'm going to come for some of your fear. I'm going to come for some of your fear. I'm going to come for some of your fear. I'm going to come for some of your fear. I'm going to come for some of your fear. I'm going to come for some of your fear. I'm going to come for some of your fear. I'm going to come for some of your fear. I'm going to come for some of your fear. I'm going to come for some of your fear. I'm going to come for some of your fear. I'm going to come for some of your fear. I'm going to come for some of your fear. I'm going to come for

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Bow down, bow down, bow down, bow down, bow down, bow down, bow down, bow down, bow down, bow down, bow down, bow down, bow down, bow down, bow down, bow down, bow down, bow down, bow down, bow down, bow down, bow down, bow down, bow down, bow down, bow down, bow down, bow down, bow down, bow down, bow down, bow down, bow down, bow down, bow down, bow down, bow down, bow down, bow down, bow down, bow down, bow down, bow down, bow down, bow down, bow down, bow down, bow down, bow down, bow down, bow down, bow down, bow down, bow down, bow down, bow down, bow down, bow down, bow down, bow down, bow down, bow down, bow down, bow down, bow down, bow down, bow down, bow down, bow down, bow down, b

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0: 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Abo from pim pim,
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The men you know, who could form more. 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They say, I'm rather. If I saw Yan at the Sunny, I want your papa, or Domina want a solo. If I send me Pamis from Mammy B, Mammy B, Brandy Gaza, Manu, and see what I did, Mike. What's a run or get a show at your home? Mimic animal. I'm for Jennifer for what's it? I be Ayawa, they say, rather, Medawasi. And yeah, I remember Pamaku, Sam said. Yeah, now I'm passing. Now me yama, me see ya, papa. Babu sasem. But come on, dear one, you know, I need. Grandma started casting me one son of a form. Me who should be. Upon it, pray, mommy. 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It's shabby, papa. So now, father, the woman will be saying. Ya papa mre ku ba bi awo bi awo church of Pentecost. 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Ya ma men so a wo adun fa. 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Amen o ho. Amen ma men so. E bo pray ba bi ma men. O bra mi ko bi adun fa na Daniel rock wo. Ah Daniel wo suru. Ah. Daddy, I'm coming, I'm in the room, I'm cut out, I'll cut out. Come in, I'll cut out. I'm afraid, I'm in the head, I'm out, cut out. Women, I know I catch them cut out. Sending in an enemy set. Mamma, no one is a baby super swan. The chin on your men, so the baby Yajuma. You know, friends, I'm a dainty. One day, me, my dance here, I went to do for assassins. Bram is 37 years old, I dance here with Dumpano. But first, 37, or Tibu, I'm in the second camp of war. We are meeting my dancing with my men upon Pire and Mamma say, I'll pray to Mamma. The Kirby, a quiet woman, I'm in Tiasia. Saturday morning devotion. Mikoba, you might not hire to Manana. What kind of toss of me and Salim Pusay? Then that's a woman sitting at mouth for Ne. Then you're meeting a Yatuma when you're to a more. You're meeting a Yatuma and what you mean. And then pray your camp for Kakla Club when you're put one number. Yama Pamela Kusu, Yama Migres, so then they are bid. I want material first break. Who will chat? Sorry, you're taking Yamia. You're in Yamia. Who is in Yami? Oh, you can see it. Yama Biko. The turn you mean, Mose. Who's about by Jesus Christo? I send you with Yamia. Jesus Christo. We are Nedia. 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

Oh yeah. 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Oh yeah.

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1: 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I'm sorry.

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0: let your Holy Spirit come down.
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1: come down.
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1: yeah, that's a problem.
0: Basuru,
1: mama,
0: Iba, Iba, Iba, Bamba, Izuru,
1: Abai,
0: Azizi, Achungu,
1: Achima,
0: Tona, Jini, Wuru, Jini, Mijuru, Azia, Abai.

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0: omega omega
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0: asasi.

Yeah, yeah, yeah, yeah, yeah, yeah, yeah, yeah, yeah, yeah, yeah, yeah, yeah, yeah, yeah, yeah, yeah, yeah, yeah, yeah, yeah, yeah, yeah, yeah, yeah, yeah, yeah, yeah, yeah, yeah, yeah, yeah, yeah, yeah, yeah, yeah, yeah, yeah, yeah, yeah, yeah, yeah, yeah, yeah, yeah, yeah, yeah, yeah, yeah, yeah, yeah, yeah, yeah, yeah, yeah, yeah, yeah, yeah, yeah, yeah, yeah, yeah, yeah, yeah, yeah, yeah, yeah, yeah, yeah, yeah, yeah, yeah, yeah, yeah, yeah, yeah, yeah, yeah, yeah, yeah, yeah, yeah, yeah, yeah, yeah, yeah, yeah, yeah, yeah, yeah, yeah, yeah, yeah, yeah, y

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Praise.

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0: I'm
1: not going to
0: say. 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
1: bye bye bye.
0: A young woman, I cry.
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I want to be a man. I want to be a man. I want to be a man. I want to be a man. I want to be a man. I want to be a man. I want to be a man. I want to be a man. I want to be a man. I want to be a man. I want to be a man. I want to be a man. I want to be a man. I want to be a man. I want to be a man. I want to be a man. I want to be a man. I want to be a man. I want to be a man. I want to be a man. I want to be a man. I want to be a man. I want to be a man. I want to be a man. I want to be a man. I want to be a man. I want to be a man. I want to be a man. I want to be a man. I want to be a man. I want to be a man. I want to be a man. I want to be a man. I want to be a man. I want to be a man. I want to be a man. I want to be a man. I want to be a man. I want to be a man. I want to be a man. I want to be a man. I want to be a man. I want to be a man. I want to be a man. I want to be a man. I want to be a man. I want to be a man. I want to be a man. I want to be a man. I want to be a man. I want to be a man. I want to be a man. I want to be a man. I want to be a man. I want to be a man

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What are you from? 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By Isaac, I was so good. 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The Papa Elephants, I'm in Shamu. 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I'm in Shamu. I'm listening, I'm in Shamu. 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I'm in Shamu. I'm in Shamu. I'm in Shamu. 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

人啊，

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What's up, Miami? What's up, Miami? What's up, Miami? What's up, Miami? What's up, Miami? What's up, Miami? What's up, Miami? What's up, Miami? What's up, Miami? What's up, Miami? What's up, Miami? What's up, Miami? What's up, Miami? What's up, Miami? What's up, Miami? What's up, Miami? What's up, Miami? What's up, Miami? What's up, Miami? What's up, Miami? What's up, Miami? What's up, Miami? What's up, Miami? What's up, Miami? What's up, Miami? What's up, Miami? What's up, Miami? What's up, Miami? What's up, Miami? What's up, Miami? What's up, Miami? What's up, Miami? What's up, Miami? What's up, Miami? What's up, Miami? What's up, Miami? What's up, Miami? What's up, Miami? What's up, Miami? What's up, Miami? What's up, Miami? What's up, Miami? What's up, Miami? What's up, Miami? What's up, Miami? What's up, Miami? What's

So me ready, I will ya I want to yeah, you know, I will be one more. When you're the best company, I have the one more. But some men, but some men, the one, man, the one, what one, you know, what's up, no, yeah, what's up, no, everybody, what's up, no, with your cast up, with your cast up, no, and there you have taken all.

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Yes, sir. Yes, sir. Yes, sir. One man in the air is telling me also. And what time is she going to see? What's the name?

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Me know me alone.

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truthfulness will burn. 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

Heavenly Father, Father, Lord, my pencil, wonderful. 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
1: Yes.
0: Yes. Yes. Yes. Yes. Yes.
1: Yes.
0: Yes.
1: Yes.
0: Yes.

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1: 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Episode T Ability, there we are.

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One, that's you. 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Mammy Kaiwo, I say, Kai free woman from Bremuni and Kai from what Shrawo call moon repeat. 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